0: Hey, what's up? It's Jagger.
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0: This weekend on the Weekend Throwdown, a recap of your top five. Also, what's up with Wendy? A remix of the week, our throwback of the week from 2011, a hot pick from Ariana Grande, and a sneak peek of One Night Only, starring Monica Barbaro and Callum Turner, along with all the hits and all the throwbacks right here
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0: A recap of your top five. What's up with Wendy? Our remix of the week, our throwback of the week from 2011, a hot pick from Ariana Grande, and a sneak peek of One Night Only starring Monica Barbaro and Callum Turner. Let's get things going right now. Tame Impala and Jenny, it's Dracula, the Jenny remix on the Weekend Throwdown.

0: weekend. Throwdown, I'm Jagger and Ginger. One of my favorite new artists over the past year has been Olivia Dean.
1: And I think I know why.
0: Why is that?
1: Because she likes to compare her music to soup.
0: And I love to cook soup.
1: You certainly do. She said that she famously treats comfort food as an artistic metaphor. And she states in interviews that she strives to make comforting, warm music that feels exactly like a good bowl of pumpkin or tomato. So how do you feel about those specific soups?
0: I never had pumpkin soup, but tomato soup's good.
1: Pumpkin's actually quite tasty.
0: I'll have to try it.
1: For sure.
0: Here's Olivia Dean, Soup's on. It's a couple minutes on the Weekend Throwdown.

0: That's Olivia Dean in a couple minutes. It's the Weekend Throwdown. It's BuzzFeed Quiz Time on the show, Ginger.
1: That's right, BuzzFeed Quiz Time.
0: All right, so what do we have for this week?
1: Most adults can't pass an elementary school geography test. Can you?
0: I hope I can. Did you take the quiz?
1: Yes, and admittedly, I cannot.
0: And what did you get?
1: So I got 4 out of 10.
0: Is that a 40%?
1: That's an F, Jagger.
0: Okay.
1: It says, you're starting your geography journey.
0: Oh, you're starting.
1: I know. Keep exploring maps and learning about the world. I feel like it might be a little late to start, but I'm a science math person, you know? And what'd you get?
0: I got 6 out of 10 correct.
1: Oh, that's pretty good.
0: BuzzFeed said I scored better than 42% of all other quiz takers.
1: Well, you certainly did better than I did.
0: And BuzzFeed said, you know some geography basics. Keep studying and you'll be a geography expert in no time. Well, thanks, BuzzFeed.
1: And definitely don't take directions from me.
0: There's no Ginger GPS around here.
1: There is not.
2: 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This is Selena Gomez and more of the Weekend Throwdown with Jagger is coming up next.
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0: That is Olivia Rodrigo. It's the Weekend Throwdown. Hit us up on our socials at WCandy Throwdown. We would love to play your song right here on the show. Right, Ginger?
1: That is right. And we have got at Bailey 93 listening to us on Pulse FM, all the hits in Raleigh, North Carolina. And they would love us to play Justin Bieber with Speed Demon on the Weekend Throwdown.

0: It is the weekend throwdown. I'm Jagger and Ginger. Bailey Littrell is actually nostalgic about early 2000s cartoons. Did you know this?
1: I did. And you're going to like them. I don't know if you know the specifics.
0: Okay.
1: But his favorites are SpongeBob SquarePants and Scooby-Doo.
0: Goon Reggie.
1: Epic.
0: I love my Scooby-Doo impersonation.
1: It's fantastic.
0: Here's Bailey Littrell and So Be It.

0: That is Daily Literal, and so be it. You ready for your top five?
1: I'm ready.
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0: Definitely one of the hottest artists on the show over the past year has been Sombr.
1: And I finally found out an answer to one of my questions.
0: Which question is that?
1: Well, you know how I often wonder why people, you know, leave letters out of their name or add numbers for no

0: No reason?
1: Yeah.
0: Well, Somber actually has a reason.
1: I'm guessing I know the reason, but what do you think it is?
0: Well, I know what it is. At least I know why there's a missing letter. So his stage name was born from a typo. He originally texted his friends he wanted to use the name Somber, spelled correctly, to match his moody sound, but he misspelled it, and his friend group thought that the misspelled Somber looked significantly cooler.
1: Okay. That's interesting, because I thought he got the name Somber from his initials. S-M-B, as in Shane Michael Bruce.
0: Well, maybe that's where Somber came.
1: Maybe. Here's Somber. My body isn't ready. On the Weekend Brown.

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0: It's so great to have him back with the hot song we're playing here on the show.
1: Jagger, I think you might be twins.
0: Oh, why is that?
1: Well, okay, you both fear the world is going to end with no food.
0: Yeah.
1: And he also loves Bloody Marys.
0: Bloody Marys, yes, my favorite.
1: But he has a secret.
0: What's his secret?
1: He loves to add a real slice of bacon because he claims that the meat adds an essential smoky flavor profile to the tomato juice. So what are your thoughts on that?
0: I'm going to have to try a slice of bacon in my next Bloody Mary to see if it tastes good.
1: I think you just want a Bloody Mary.
0: Oh, I do. And actually, ironically enough, tastes so good. That's the name of the song from Niall Horan. So let's play it now.

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0: us up on our socials anytime at WKND Throwdown. We would love to play your song. What's up, Ginge?
1: What is up? We have got at Kayla1899 listening to us on 94.5 Utah's VFX, Utah's hottest music in Logan, Utah. And she'd love us to play Teddy Swims with Mr. Know-It-All on the Weekend Throwdown.

right, this week it's Ariana Grande. Her new song is called Petal, also the name of her new album that just came out last Friday. The song's written and produced by Ariana, Ilya Salamanzeda, and Max Martin. The lyrics of Petal examine the emotional toll of fame, artistic vulnerability, and Ariana's defiant response to public scrutiny. Music critics have praised this song's ambitious production and vocal performance, with several highlighting it as one of the album's standout tracks. Here it is, your hot new song of the week. It's Ariana Grande and Petal.

0: throwback from 2007. It's Timbaland and Carrie Hilson, The Way I Are. It's the Weekend Throwdown, and Ginger, it's trivia time here on the show.
1: Oh gosh, trivia time. What do you have this week?
0: All right, 16% of American adults are able to name five or more of these. What are they?
1: That could be so many things.

0: 50 in Boston. It's the weekend for an Adam Jagger trivia time on the show once again. Here's your question, Ginger. 16% of American adults are able to name five or more of these. What are they?
1: Presidents.
0: No, that's not the answer we're looking for. I'll give you a clue. Think of things from the past that may not be with us anymore.
1: Presidents. No.
0: Well, that's true, but that's not the answer.
1: That's not really that great of a clue.
0: It is, actually.
1: I need another one.
0: They were animals from the past that are no longer with us.
1: Animals that are extinct?
0: Something like that. Sure, you're getting there.
1: Dinosaurs?
0: Yes, that's the answer.
1: Huh. Tyrannosaurus, Brontosaurus. Oh my gosh, my favorite one from Jurassic Park. The guy that goes... Velociraptor.
0: Velociraptors, yes.
1: Pterodactyl.
0: Can you give me one more?
1: Stegosaurus.
0: That's pretty good. You got five.
1: I think I may have redeemed myself from the geography part.
0: Welcome to Jurassic Park.
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11: 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This weekend, Tame Impala, Jenny, Calvin Harris, Dracula, the Charlie Lane remix. 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

0: 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I'm Jagger and Ginger. 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
0: Why is that?
1: So it's based on the song Head, Shoulders, knees and toes, right?
0: Oh yeah, of course.
1: But it's the head, shoulders, hips and toes?
0: They got rid of the knees?
1: I feel like the knees are an integral part of the whole head, shoulders, knees and toes thing.
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1: What do they have against knees?
0: I have no idea, but let's play the song. It's Do Your Dance on the Weekend Thread Out.

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4: 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Now it's Olivia Rodrigo and Drop Dead on the weekend Throwdown.

0: again, thread out. I'm Jagger and Ginger. I admitted I had World Cup fever over the past few months when that was happening. I was really enjoying watching the tournament. And Shakira and Burna Boy have a big song that was featured as the World Cup song this year.
1: And you know what I love about the song? It's in 5 different languages. English, Spanish, Italian, French, and Japanese. And Dai Dai is a colloquial Italian slang exclamation that literally translates to come on, come on.
0: Oh, I didn't know that. So the song could be called Come On, Come On, but it's Dai Dai. I got it.
1: Right, because Dai Dai is way cooler.
0: Check it out. It's Shakira and Burna Boy on the Weekend Throwdown.

0: 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This is Shakira, and more of the Weekend Throwdown with Jagger is next.
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0: That is Olivia Dean. It's the Weekend Throwdown. Hit us up on our socials at WCandy Throwdown. We would love to play your song right here on the show. What's up, Ginger?
1: What is up? We have got at Tracy G 773 listening to us on Mix 96.5, the 90s to now in Houston, Texas. And she would love us to play Sabrina Carpenter and House Tour on the Weekend Throwdown. Take your shoes off.

0: What we gonna do right here is go back, way back, back, back, back into time.
1: Your throwback of the week this weekend from 2011, it's LMFAO and Lauren Bennett and Party Rock Anthem. Party Rock Anthem would peak at number one in 20 countries by the end of the summer of 2011, having the top spot in Australia, Belgium, Brazil, Canada, Denmark, France, Germany, Iceland, Ireland, New Zealand, Switzerland, the UK, and of course, here in the US. It is the third best-selling digital song in US history. Party Rock Anthem is currently ranked as Billboard's seventh most successful song of all time. That's pretty phenomenal, by the way.
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1: Sad news, earlier this year, the girl who's featured on the song, Lauren Bennett, passed away in May. But here it is, your throwback of the week. It's LMFAO and Lauren Bennett and Party Rock Anthem, your throwback of the week from 2011. On the week

0: the weekend. Throwdown. I'm Jagger, and Ginger Benton Boone is back with a hit song called The Time of My Life.
1: And you know, I think I know why he's so good at doing backflips off various pieces of his stage.
0: Why do you think he's so good at doing his backflips?
1: Well, before he was a music superstar, he was a competitive diver in high school and an elite cliff jumper.
0: Wow.
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0: It's the weekend throwdown. I'm Jagger and Ginger. I have to guess, with Bailey Littrell being such a talented young artist, of course, we know that his father is Brian Littrell from the Backstreet Boys. He probably grew up with the Backstreet Boys, right?
1: Yeah, it's a different kind of life.
0: Definitely.
1: You know, most people, when they play dress up when they're a kid, you know, might grab some junky clothes from a trunk or something.
0: Yeah?
1: Well, not Bailey. When he was 6 or 7, he used to sneak into the Backstreet Boys wardrobe closets and put on their oversized show outfits and ask his dad if he could join the group.
0: That's kind of funny.
1: Now that's next level childhood.
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0: It's the weekend. Throw it out. I'm Jagger and Ginger. Olivia Rodrigo. It's interesting. Right now, we've got two superstars we play on the show with the first name Olivia. But when I think of my childhood, there was quite a big Olivia that was doing music back in the day, too.
1: And that's exactly who she was named after.
0: So are you telling me that Olivia Rodrigo is named after Olivia Newton-John?
1: The one and only.
0: Amazing. Here's Olivia Rodrigo and Stupid Song on the weekend. Throw it out. New York City.

0: Hey, what's up? I'm Rick Iglesias, and more of the Weekend Throwdown with Jagger is coming up next.
1: I scream. 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
4: 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Ginger, tell us more about it.
5: Oh. Well, two New Yorkers search for love on the one night of the year when sex is legal. 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
6: This is the best pizza I've ever had. 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
7: What was your favorite part?
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8: What's yours? 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

0: It's the Weekend Throwdown. I'm Jagger. Hit us up on our socials anytime at WKND Throwdown. We would love to play your song on the show. What's up, Ginger?
1: What's up? We have got Rachel Lily 96 listening to us on 102 WVAQ, the Hit Music Channel in Morgantown, West Virginia. And she'd love us to play the biggest hit right now, Ella Langley with Cheers in Texas on the Weekend Throwdown.

0: like a pump. Let's rise, do your dance. It's the Weekend Throwdown. I'm Jagger. It's time now for our weird, wacky story of the week. Ginger, what do you have for us?
1: Well, it was beginner's luck for Kayla Jeffries of North Carolina.
0: And why is that?
1: Interesting start to a story, right?
0: Mm-hmm.
1: Well, she landed herself a $100,000 jackpot after buying her first ever scratch-off lottery ticket.
0: That has never happened to me, and it wasn't my first time recently.
1: I am instantly supremely jealous. Well, after taxes, her take-home was just over $72,000.
0: That's okay.
1: Still super respectable. I would take it.
0: Yeah.
1: Well, you know, here's hoping she does something smart with it. I mean, if she wants to donate it to me, I'm totally open. And I hope that she doesn't think that this was just easy money that happens all the time, because it so doesn't.
0: That's amazing.
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0: It's the weekend for it. I'm Jagger and Ginger. I love this track here from Martin Garrix and Ed Sheeran.
1: And the more I learn about him, the more I love him.
0: Martin or Ed?
1: Well, I mean both. But Jagger, Ed Sheeran names his guitars after friends and people in his crew.
0: Maybe he has a Jagger guitar somewhere.
1: Well, I mean, so far the only ones I learned about was Cyril, Felix, Lloyd, and Nigel.
0: Okay, not a Jagger.
1: Here comes Nigel with the breeze.
0: Here's Repeat It on the weekend for it out. Stay.

0: That's Martin Garrix and Ed Sheeran and Repeat It. It's the Weekend Throwdown. I'm Jagger. Time to get out the door, Ginger.
1: Let's go.
0: 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Operations Manager Rich O'Brien. Thanks, as always, to Executive Producer Flips, Ginger, Wendy Wall, Joe Rizzotti, Associate Producer Andrew, and Elsa the Wonder Pup. We're back with a new show for you next week right here on the Weekend Throwdown.
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4: Next
3: Our friend Rashad is broadcasting live. He'll have your chance to win Joe Bros tickets there. And we'll have your chance to win that this hour on B98.5. Mm-hmm. What's going on with the roads?
4: Nothing. No traffic incidents or congestion. 732-774-3529 if you do have a traffic tip.
3: Today's high is going to be 92. Hazy sun, hot, only 25% chance at rain today. Tonight, we're getting down to a low of 72. Tomorrow, a high of 91. You know what I'm going to say. It's a Florida coin toss.
4: Like, the rain is aggravating me because of the mosquitoes.
3: I was going to say, is it one of those, I could see it being aggravating if you're not making plans based on the rain expectation. Like, I'm not going to do this today because it's supposed to rain. It keeps telling me it's going to rain, and then it never does.
4: Yeah.
3: And now you're just sitting there, and it was like, wait a minute, it was a beautiful day, and I didn't do anything because there's a 55% chance at rain today.
4: It's been raining for like an hour. That's it. That's all you get is like an hour. Yeah,
3: some places it's not even raining.
4: Yeah, I know.
3: You can go like three towns over. And
4: it doesn't rain.
3: You're like, did you get the rain? Like, no. What are you talking about?
4: Yeah, I went two towns over to pick up my grandma on Saturday, and I was like, it was torrential downpouring. She's like, it just drizzled here. I was like,
3: yeah.
4: You're not that far. Huh?
3: It's currently 70 degrees. Do you have any favorite office jargon sayings? Because a new survey says that Gen Z doesn't really understand much office jargon.
4: Like, I'll circle back.
3: Circle
4: like
3: back
4: things?
3: Is one of them. Yeah, I mean, that's not on this list, but circle back is office jargon. Yep.
4: What office jargon did they give you?
3: In the pipeline.
4: Okay.
3: So only 28% of Gen Z workers knew that in the pipeline means something is being worked on or planned, but isn't ready yet.
4: Yeah, in the works.
3: If you want to touch base.
4: They don't know that one?
3: To have a quick chat or catch up with someone, only 35% of Gen Z.
4: I feel like
3: that.
4: That's pretty self-explanatory.
3: Yeah. Put it on the back burner.
4: Wait for later.
3: Postpone it. Hit the ground running.
4: So start immediately?
3: Yeah. Yeah, you're pretty good at office jargon.
4: I mean, like, these have been phrases for years.
3: Yeah. Let's take this offline.
4: Take it all, like, instead of a chat, like, actually go to a meeting?
3: Just, yeah, basically have a private discussion.
4: Okay.
3: You know, so if you're in Teams or something, so everyone's not involved.
4: Yeah.
3: If you want to push the envelope.
4: How do I explain that?
3: Like, challenge
4: push
3: limits.
4: Push boundaries.
3: Yeah, try something innovative. This one I didn't know.
4: What is
3: this? This one stumped me. Blue sky thinking. I've never heard of blue sky thinking before.
4: I don't, is that like something out of the box?
3: And it says, this one stumps a lot of staffers. Only 26% of workers know what this one means.
4: Does it mean like think out of the box?
3: No, it means coming up with ambitious or imaginative ideas without worrying about political constraints.
4: Oh, I have no idea. you lost me at political constraints.
3: And move the needle.
4: That's easy. You just want to
3: have an impact.
4: Make noise.
3: Yeah. So office jargon, younger workers aren't getting it.
4: I don't think I'll ever use that blue sky example.
3: Blue sky thinking?
4: Yeah. I don't even know how to use that in a sentence.
3: Do you have a favorite?
4: No, not really.
3: You don't have a favorite office jargon?
4: Maybe touch base.
3: Touch base.
4: And I'm not saying that's a favorite. I think that's just the one that would use the most.
3: That's your most commonly used.
4: Yeah, something along those lines. Like, we'll get back to that.
3: I mean, I have a favorite. let's not try to boil the ocean here.
4: Yeah, I can't use that.
3: That was my favorite. You can't do that.

0: And that's not, try not to, like, make noise.
1: What, boil the ocean? Yeah. No, boil the ocean's impossible.
0: Oh, like,
1: basically, it's not going to happen.
0: Let's try not to make the impossible possible.
1: Yeah. Let's not try to boil the ocean on this project.
0: Gotcha. Okay. You have said that to me a couple times.
1: Yeah. It's my favorite. 732-774-3529. We've got you. I actually heard that during a best man speech.
0: What? Really?
1: Yeah. Yeah.
0: Is the guy in business?
1: I don't know. I was in North Carolina.
0: Oh.
1: I was a guest.
0: That makes a difference. I don't really know.
1: Well, you know when you're a guest at a wedding? I had no idea what was going on, and I wasn't even in this state. That's how much I didn't know what was going on.
0: Yeah. So what does it have to do with anything?
1: So you're asking me, was he in finance? I don't know. I don't know the guy.
0: Oh, meaning like you have no idea. Okay.
1: Right.
0: Did you know the couple?
1: No.
0: Okay. You just attended.
1: Right. I was just...
0: I was the plus one.
1: I was just there. I was there as arm candy. I was there to be a good time.
0: Were you?
1: Probably. I don't remember much of it. 732-774-3529. Celebrity Juice is up next.
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1: 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We're kicking off a new week. We've got a sip of celebrity juice. Let's taste it.
2: Tate McRae back in the market. Jack Hughes back of the market. They've officially broken up.
1: So sources differ on who ended the relationship. This is becoming a little bit of a he said, she said. Hughes' camp citing red flags around McRae, while McRae's camp say she initiated the breakup.
2: I mean, she's just gone through hockey players. I'm not really surprised here. This is her MO.
1: Weren't they in love at Parker House or something earlier this summer?
2: Yes. I just like, who's she going to date? Which hockey star is she going to date next?
1: Yeah, didn't make it to Labor Day.
2: Yeah, they were just casually seeing, yeah, okay, whatever.
1: Didn't make it to Labor Day weekend. Speaking of dating, though, I saw that Michael B. Jordan and Ray have sparked dating rumors.
2: Oh, really?
1: Yeah, they were at Six Flags together on Friday. So she's singing, Where's My Husband? It might be Michael B. Jordan.
2: Well, speaking of Six Flags, Travis Kelce is giving away 87 season passes to Six Flags.
1: You know, I know why he's doing 87.
2: Because it's his number.
1: That's his number.
2: Yeah. The way you said it was so...
1: I know why he's doing the number 87.
2: Yeah, because that's his number.
1: Yeah.
2: That makes a lot of sense.
1: Can we talk about numbers in the NFL? Because
2: sure.
1: I miss when wide receivers wore 80s, when people had numbers to their position.
2: I don't understand.
1: So now you have guys just running around with single digits like all over the field.
2: Okay, right? So what's the problem with that?
1: It used to be if you were like a safety, you could only wear between 20 and 49. If you were a wide receiver, chances are you were 80 to 89.
2: You had ranges.
1: Now, right, and now that's gone out the window, and it's basically a number free-for-all.
2: Why does it matter, though?
1: What does what matter?
2: Like, why does that aggravate you?
1: Why does it aggravate me? Because I'm a purist. Because I miss seeing, like...
2: Like, you know who the players
1: we're
2: are.
1: We're not going to see a good wide receiver who wears 84 anymore, you know? Like, they're going to wear, like... Four.
2: I was going to say, does it bother your eyes when watching because you're looking for those because you're trained to look for those specific numbers and those specific
1: you would roles. like linebackers usually wearing 50s and yeah. you don't really see much of it.
2: Gotcha.
1: So now it's just like number soup watching guys on the field.
2: There's no rhyme or reason.
1: Right. It's like college. College does it that way.
2: Okay.
1: And I just think with the pros. We need set numbers. We need to bring it back.
2: Okay.
1: But I get that these guys are like, well, if I have a cool number, I'm going to sell more jerseys.
2: Yeah.
1: You know, and that's the thinking behind it. But, you know, we need more 80s, like 87. I need to see more wide receivers wear 87.
2: In the 80s, yeah.
1: Yeah.
2: Now, there's this woman who moved into Jason Sudeikis' old apartment, and she kept getting his mail, as usual. Like, if you move into somebody's house, I still get mail from... Somebody who lived there 9 years ago.
1: I think I get the mail from the person before the person.
2: Oh, really?
1: I get names I don't recognize.
2: Oh, okay. That's strange.
1: Like, I know who was there before me, and then I've had a name that I just don't even know.
2: No idea.
1: And I'm like, that might be the person who was before them.
2: And is it a reoccurring name?
1: I've seen it I've only seen it a handful of times.
2: Yes, but that's not like, oh, my neighbor accidentally sends an Amazon package there.
1: Right.
2: Anyway, because she kept getting all this mail, she was invited to the Ted Lasso season 4 premiere to deliver it to him personally.
1: I hope he didn't need any of it. It's been that long, you know, like those urgent, open now.
2: Just the VFW ones that get sent to the house.
1: Yeah, stuff like that.
2: Yeah, it's like random mail, junk mail.
1: Oh, cool. 732-774-3529. That's your celebrity juice. It's the B98.5 Morning Show.

0: Caller 98, we're looking for you. We've got a pair of passes to Thundering Surf Water Park 50th season anniversary, August 17th.
1: That's next Monday.
0: Our friend Rochelle will be broadcasting live. Enjoy rides and games, and he'll have your chance to win a pair of tickets to see the Jonas Brothers at Madison Square Garden August 20th.
1: It's fun.
0: Sold out?
1: Yeah, all 3 days are sold out.
0: What you say? It's fun.
1: It's fun. It's a good way to beat the heat. There was another thing. I just don't know what it was. Brain's not working.
0: Caller 98, a pair of passes to Thundering Surf Water Park's 50th season anniversary, August 17th. Admission will be 1977 for the duration of the event.
1: Nice. I'm assuming that's the 50th season. Yeah.
0: Uh-huh. Thundering Surf Water Park's pair of passes up for grabs for 50th season anniversary. That's August 17th. Good luck! Our friend Rashad will be broadcasting live there. We'll have another chance for you to win later on today, too. So, caller 98. We got you right now. It's the B98.5 Morning Show with Mateo and Lenny.

0: Hi, B98.5. What's your name?
1: Mike.
0: Mike, what are you doing on August 17th?
1: Nothing as of now.
2: Well, you are officially booked.
1: Awesome. Thank you.
0: Congratulations. You're caller 98. You want a pair of passes to Thundering Surf Water Park's 50th season anniversary, August 17th. Our friend Rashad will be broadcasting live there. Enjoy the rides and games. And he'll have your chance to win a pair of tickets to see the Jonas Brothers, their sold-out show at Madison Square Garden, August 20th.
1: Awesome. Thank you.
0: You're welcome. You're a winner. And who's hooking you up?
1: B98.5.
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1: So the Toms River Little League softball All-Stars finished their time at the Little League World Series a little earlier than they wanted. However, super proud of our team because they still finished fourth in the world.
0: Give it up.
1: Like, what a great season.
0: Shout out. Congrats.
1: So hopefully the next year they make it back and, yeah, you know, go further.
0: Now, let's enjoy this finish.
1: Yeah.
0: It's very impressive.
1: It is. Now, Jersey Shore drivers, get ready for some major changes on the parkway. And there's a $193 million project that's on track to begin construction next spring, improving three interchanges between 80 and 83 in the Toms River area. The work includes new ramps, wider shoulders, smoother exits and entrances, and rebuilding of 11 bridges. Now, a public hearing is expected soon.
0: All right. If you'd like more info on our local lead, send us a text and we can get that to you.
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3: Traffic and weather.
0: Today's high is going to be... Oh, hold on. Got a pop-up. Today's high is going to be hot. I'll tell you that.
1: It's going to be like 89, right?
0: 92. Oh. It's going to be a high of 92 today. Hazy sun and hot tonight. We're getting down to a low of 72. Tomorrow, a high of 91. 55% chance at rain tomorrow. It's currently 71. It feels like 76.
1: And taking a look at the roads, there's no traffic incidents or congestion. 732-774-3529 if you do have a traffic tip.
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1: Today you can expect the ankle to knee high, south-southeast, short period wind swell. Glassy conditions in the morning with north-northeast winds less than 5 miles an hour. A light side shore texture condition for the afternoon with the wind shifting south-southwest 5 to 10 miles an hour. We're currently in

0: high tide here at the Jersey Shore with the next low tide expected to set in at 11:50 this morning. And the ocean temperature is currently 78 degrees.
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0: 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Good morning.
1: Good morning.
0: So this is going viral on TikTok. A couple says Shake Shack is appearing to charge more for menu items if you decide not to tip.
1: What?
0: You know when it says, do you want to tip at the end? If you say no tip, I guess the price went up. And they're saying that if you decide not to tip, they're going to charge you more.
1: Is that illegal?
0: Shake Shack says this is not their policy, and they're looking into the location where this whole viral video is coming from. So that's at the Salt Lake City Airport with that Shake Shack.
2: I mean, you're at an airport, hey?
0: Yeah. Yeah.
1: I mean, anything goes at that point. You're already overpaying.
0: So in the video, a couple orders from a kiosk, three shakes, which ranges in price from $6 to $6.50. They go to checkout. It asks how much they want to tip, and they say no tip. And they go back to the cart and see that all the shakes are now 50 cents more each.
1: Wow. Okay.
0: So people are obviously fuming in the comments, being like, what is this?
1: Well, yeah, I'd be mad too.
0: But, yeah, Shake Shack's like, thank you for bringing this to our attention. This is not our policy. We're looking into that with this location and all that stuff.
1: I do wonder if it's just as simple as a computer glitch.
0: I don't know.
1: Like, you, unless that specific place programmed it that way. Genius, by the way, for letting it go on for probably God knows how long.
0: Yeah. Yeah, who knows? Unless, I mean, it could have been going on for years at this point until this family was like, wait a minute.
1: Pay attention.
0: Let's go back in. But yeah. They said no tip and they got charged more.
1: Wow.
0: So this was circulating. Salt Lake City Airport, heads up. If you're in the mountains of Utah.
1: It's the state I haven't been to yet.
0: Utah, me either.
1: Yeah.
0: Not on my bucket list either, yeah.
1: I'm not sure. I kind of want to go just to go, but do you know, cross it off?
0: Right.
1: Just like, oh, I hit it.
0: Yeah.
1: I don't know what to do there. Besides go to a Mormon church.
0: My wife talks about their national parks all the time. She says they have beautiful parks in Utah.
1: That's the thing. I see that online. Like,
0: she's trying to get me there.
1: It's like,
0: whenever we talk about vacation, she's like, Utah? I'm like, come on, what are we doing here? If we're getting on a plane and going somewhere, especially
1: Montana,
0: that distance.
1: You'll go to Montana
0: and you're bringing up Utah? I'm like, come on. We can go to the Caribbean. What do you got?
1: I could go to a beach.
0: Or Caribbean. Is it Caribbean or Caribbean?
1: I don't know, because it's Pirates of the Caribbean, right? But I always call it Pirates of the Caribbean. But, like, I think
0: how do you say it?
1: I go to the Caribbean.
0: Caribbean or Caribbean?
1: Caribbean. I don't know
0: I want to say I say Caribbean in New Jersey, but when I'm there, I say Caribbean. So I'm not a fraud, you know? Because I think
1: people say
0: Caribbean, too.
1: I have no idea.
0: So I want to assimilate. I want to seem like, you know, I know what I'm talking about.
1: How do you even, why does that even come up? It's like, oh, I'm in the Caribbean?
0: Yeah.
1: Is that what you say to people while you're there?
0: Or I'm in the Caribbean.
1: Okay. Anyway, I got a couple things.
0: I actually did take a call like that.
1: What?
0: I got a call from here. A salesperson called me from here, and I was like, I'm in the Caribbean.
1: Oh,
0: my phone worked. They're like, why are you talking to me right now? I was like, because you called.
1: Because you called.
0: Because you called.
1: I'm not trying to lose out on a deal here.
0: I want money, so yeah.
1: So yeah, I'm going to answer your call.
0: I'm at this swim-up bar in the Caribbean.
1: What do you need? I'm getting a frozen margarita.
0: Right. I may be a little tipsy right now on this
1: but,
0: call,
1: like,
0: but
1: keep going.
0: Yeah, I'm gonna agree to whatever you say. Sure.
1: So sweet the deal.
0: Yeah,
1: right?
0: Yeah.
1: A couple things. One, I know I'm a little late to the game, but I just found out that Gilmore Girls is getting an HBO like documentary, which I don't know why we need, but people are very happy about
0: it. Gilmore Girls, is that the one with Blake Lively?
1: No. Are you thinking of Gossip Girl?
0: I don't know. I get the two of them confused. They both start with a G in Girls. I mean,
1: they didn't even start at the same time. Gilmore Girls ended, and Gossip Girl started.
0: Are they spinoffs?
1: No.
0: I'm just asking.
1: It's just like one ended one year, and the next one started the next year.
0: Okay, I don't know if there was a continuation.
1: No. And do you remember Bella Thorne?
0: Yeah.
1: Okay, so apparently she is...

0: her dream is
1: Wasn't she a Disney...
0: Yeah, she was Zendaya, actually.
1: Yeah, yeah, yeah.
0: Then, it was her and Zendaya in that Shake It Up, like,
1: yeah,
0: show.
1: Yeah, it's the story of, like, you want to be Zendaya.
0: And yeah, and then she did, like, OnlyFans or something. Not really OnlyFans, but she did something like that. And it was a little risque. Anyway, the point of me even bringing her up is that she wants to make a sequel to Spring Breakers.
1: Okay. Well, I'm sure that's her biggest film to date, right?
0: She wasn't in it.
1: Oh.
0: Do you know what movie I'm talking about?
1: That's one with Selena Gomez and James Franco?
0: Yes.
1: Yeah, yeah, yeah, yeah.
0: She wasn't a part of that.
1: No, I don't know.
0: She was... No, but she wants... She's really trying to make this movie a thing.
1: We all have wants.
0: I don't think that's a need.
1: 732-774-3529. 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
3: Yeah, that's next Monday, actually.
2: Our friend Rochelle will be broadcasting there. 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We'll have your local lead and stupid news. What's going on with the roads?
3: 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No traffic incidents or congestion. 732-774-3529 if you do have a traffic tip.
2: Today's high is going to be 92, sunny, hot, only a 25% chance at rain today. Tonight, we're getting down to a low of 72. Tomorrow, a high of 91. Florida, coin toss tomorrow, 55% chance at rain tomorrow. It's currently 72. It feels like 78 degrees. So did you ever see or play Five Nights at Freddy's?
3: No.
2: It's kind of like a haunted Chuck E. Cheese.
3: But you said watch. Is it a movie?
2: It's both. It's a game and a movie. It started out as a game.
3: Oh, wait. Didn't our coworkers' kids dress up as this for Halloween one year?
2: Maybe. I don't remember what our coworkers' kids dressed up as.
3: Because I remember, you know what? It's because I remember these weird looking animals. And I'm like, what the heck is this?
2: It probably was the animatronics from Five Nights at Freddy's.
3: And it was a rock band or something.
2: Yeah. Yeah, so
3: no, I don't know anything about this.
2: It's like a haunted Chuck E. Cheese.
3: Okay.
2: Essentially, you know, it's like a...
3: That's what this whole movie's about?
2: Five Nights at Freddy's? Yeah, kind of.
3: Yeah.
2: It started off as a survival, like, horror game. You know, you'd be in the dark and they're chasing after
3: you. Like a video
2: game? And you're trying to get away from... And they made the movies. But a real-life Freddy Fazbear's Pizza from Five Nights at Freddy's is going to open next year at the American Dream.
3: Oh, wow. So is it limited time or...
2: There's going to be food, there's going to be the animatronic stage shows, and they're going to have survival horror multiplayer games.
3: Great. They just want to give kids nightmares. Got it.
2: Well, you can immerse yourself into it.
3: Yeah, I guess.
2: It's pretty fun. I like that. I like the idea.
3: Yeah, it's probably for older kids and teenagers, not kiddie kids. But that's interesting. Okay, cool.
2: Is there a fictional restaurant you would want to dine at? Is there one that from a movie or a TV show?
3: No. I have to look up fictional restaurants. Do you have one?
2: Off the top of
3: my
2: head?
3: Like you want to go to the Krusty Krab or Bob's Burgers?
2: Neither of those came to mind. Bob's Burgers, maybe.
3: Those are the only things I can think of.
2: I thought about, what is it, Mr. The Beef Place from the Bear?

0: Air, the original Beef of Chicagoland, like the sandwich place.
1: Oh, did you actually watch that show?
0: I've seen some of it.
1: Okay, I was going to say, I didn't think you did.
0: I've seen part of
1: it. I still have to finish this last season.
0: But I'd eat there.
1: Well, yeah.
0: What is it, Gusteau's from Ratatouille?
1: Ratatouille.
0: I'd want to eat there.
1: Okay.
0: Those are two that come to
1: and
0: mind right away.
1: I just came up with the Krusty Krab and yeah. Bob's Burgers.
0: I mean, like off the top of my head, those are two. I always joke around that I get a reservation at Dorsia.
1: What's that?
0: That's from American Psycho. That's like the restaurant that's impossible to get a reservation at.
1: Oh.
0: Dorsia. So if I could eat at Dorsia, I'd want to eat there.
1: Okay. You really know fictional restaurants. I'm like over here looking up other ones. It's just to, like, jog a memory or anything, and it's not doing much.
0: I forgot the name of the place, but in Saved by the Bell, where they always go meet up.
1: Oh, that diner?
0: Yeah. Or the diner from Happy Days.
1: Okay. When I look this up, it's like, oh, the diner from, as we just talked about, Gilmore Girls. People want to go there. Strict no cell phone rule, great coffee.
0: Central Perk.
1: Yeah, Friends.
0: Or the place from Seinfeld.
1: I don't remember that diner's name.
0: It only had restaurant on the side. I believe it's Tom's Restaurant.
1: Okay.
0: And it's on the upper west or upper east side.
1: Yeah, it's
0: but it's like the neon lights, and it's actually Tom's Restaurant, but they always cut Tom's out.
1: Oh,
0: and it just says restaurant. Yeah.
1: Is it a real restaurant that they filmed in?
0: Yeah.
1: That's why.
0: I don't know if they actually filmed inside of it.
1: Oh, okay.
0: I just know
1: but
0: they
1: the
0: used
1: outside.
0: The shot as the B-roll.
1: Got
0: you know, like
1: it.
0: The same thing as the apartment building. I think that was from L.A., the building they used.
1: No way.
0: Uh-huh.
1: Okay. Interesting.
0: But, you know, it just looks, it's like the facade of a brick building. It could be any brick building they
1: use.
0: But,
1: yeah.
0: But restaurant was the one from Seinfeld. 732-774-3529 is our number. We'll have your chance at those thundering surf passes. We'll be giving away Kalani tickets during Fun Facts and Trivia. A lot of great stuff this hour on B98.5.
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0: Our friend Rochelle will be broadcasting live. Enjoy rides and games while having the chance to win a pair of tickets to see the Jonas Brothers sold-out show at Madison Square Garden August 20th.
1: Good luck.
0: Pair of passes to Thundering Surf Water Park 50th season anniversary up for grabs August 17th. Caller 98. These are yours, and Rashad will have your chance to win those Joe Bros tickets. Mission will be 1977 for the duration of the event.
1: Yeah. The year they opened. First season.
0: Caller 98. We are looking for you. 732-774-3529. Good luck. 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
1: Hi, it's Tara.
0: Hey, Tara, we've got some good news for you.
1: No way.
2: You're officially going to the water park.
1: Woohoo!
0: Congratulations, you're caller 98. A pair of passes to Thundering Surf Water Park's 50th season anniversary on August 17th.
1: Awesome, thank you so much.
0: Bring your own bathing suit. BYOB. Or BYOBS. 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
2: And sunscreen, you're going to definitely need that.
0: Our friend Rochelle will be broadcasting live. 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
1: Oh, awesome.
0: Congratulations. You're a winner. You'll be there. And who's hooking you up?
1: B98.5.

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1: Fun facts and trivia.
0: Today we're playing for a pair of tickets to see Kalani at the Barclays Center later this month, August 21st. And this could be yours if you know.
1: How many ghosts chase Pac-Man?
0: In the arcade game.
1: Yeah, in the arcade game.
0: How many ghosts are chasing Pac-Man?
1: Yes.
0: Okay. 732-774-3529. Do you play a lot of Pac-Man?
1: I think that would be my favorite arcade game.
0: Yeah?
1: Yeah, I love Pac-Man. I had a friend in my neighborhood growing up that had the arcade game in her basement, and I would love getting... I don't think I've ever made it past the pretzel level.
0: Do you have an arcade game now?
1: No.
0: I have an arcade game in my house.
1: I know. Do you even use it, though?
0: Not really. I have NBA Jam.
1: Oh, that's the one you have? I forgot which one you have.
0: Yeah, I have NBA Jam.
1: Is it in the basement?
0: Yes.
1: Collecting dust?
0: Yeah. Well, we had a flood, and the room that it was in got redone, and now it's become my kid's room.
1: So it never came back up.
0: Right. It's one of those things I'm learning, like, as a dad.
1: That you don't have space?
0: I mean, I have it. It's limited. There's no HVAC attached, but I've got it.
1: Do you actually know this answer, how many ghosts chase Pac-Man?
0: Off the top of my head, no. I'm not a big Pac-Man guy.
1: Really?
0: No.
1: Were you Miss Pac-Man guy?
0: No. Like, I played it, but it wasn't my go-to on the boardwalk, you know?
1: And what was? The NBA Jam?
0: NBA Jam was one of them. I love the X-Men cabinet game. Did you ever play that one?
1: No.
0: It's a
1: shooter game?
0: No, it's not a shooter, but it's like you scroll. You go from left to right. It's a bad guy beat 'em up.
1: Okay.
0: So I would play that one in the arcades a lot.
1: See, those like action-packed games and me just never work well together. I need the... I don't know if this is like how my brain functions, but I need to just know I'm going left, right, and it's like a chase.
0: Yeah.
1: It's easier for me to understand.
0: Yeah, the X-Men cabinet beat 'em up was my go-to. All right, what are we looking for?
1: How many ghosts chase Pac-Man?
0: 732-774-3529. Kalani tickets at the Barclays Center up for grabs August 21st. Good luck. It's B90.

0: B98.5. What's your name?
1: Hi, my name's Matt.
0: Matt, you ready to play some fun facts and trivia?
1: Yeah.
0: Let's do it.
2: How many ghosts chase Pac-Man?
1: Is it four?
2: It is. Ding, ding, ding, ding, ding.
0: Congratulations. You're a winner.
1: Thank you.
0: You're heading to the Barclays Center August 21st to see Kalani.
1: Thank you very much.
2: Did you know these ghosts have names?
1: No, I did not.
0: He's like Blinky, right?
2: Blinky is red.
0: Blinky's one of them.
2: Yeah, that's the red one. Then there's Pinky, which is, well,
0: pink.
2: Inky, which is cayenne. I think that's how you pronounce it, the printer ink color.
0: Yeah.
2: And then there's Clyde.
0: Is it cyan?
2: Oh, I don't know. Cyan.
0: C-Y-A-N?
2: Yeah.
0: Basically the teal or turquoise one. Yeah. You just could have said teal. And we'd be like, yeah, that's the one.
2: And then Clyde, who's orange.
0: Well, congratulations. That pair of tickets is yours. See Kalani at the Barclays Center later this month, August 21st. You're a winner, and who's hooking you up?

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1: So the Toms River Little League Softball All-Stars finished their time at the Little League World Series over the weekend, honestly earlier than they wanted to. However, still super proud because our team finished fourth in the entire world.
0: Give it a great finish.
1: What a season.
0: Congrats.
1: So amazing for them.
0: Yeah.
1: So now they're back home and wish them the best.
0: Enjoy it.
1: Yeah, live it up.
0: Enjoy it. Enjoy the rest of summer.
1: And Jersey Shore drivers, get ready for some major changes on the parkway. There's a $193 million project that's on track to begin construction next spring, improving three interchanges between exits 80 and 83 in the Toms River area. The work includes new ramps, wider shoulders, smoother exits and entrances, and rebuilding of 11 bridges. There's going to be a public hearing soon.
0: Cool. If you'd like more info on our local lead, send us a text and we can get that to you.
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3: Traffic and weather.
0: Today's high is going to be 92. Hazy sun, hot, 25% chance of rain today. Tonight, we're getting down to a low of 72. Tomorrow, a high of 91. Florida coin toss tomorrow, 55% chance at a T-storm around in the PM. It's currently 74. It feels like 83.
1: And taking a look at the roads right now. So there is a disabled vehicle on the parkway. Local lane southbound north of 109. The left lane is blocked. There's also, if you're going up more north in the parkway, there's a crash at 117. And then at around exit 83 going northbound Toms River, there's a crash where the left lane is blocked. It's causing about a 2 to 3 mile delay. 732-774-3529 if you do have a traffic tip.
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1: Okay, so today you can expect an ankle-to-knee high south-southeast shore period wind swell. Glassy conditions in the morning with north-northeast winds less than 5 miles an hour. A light side shore texture condition for the afternoon with the wind shifting south-southwest 5 to 10 miles an hour. Low tides expected to set in at around 11:50 this morning here at the Jersey Shore, with the next high tide in at around 6:10 this evening. And the ocean temperature is currently 78 degrees.
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1: Good morning.
0: You ready?
1: Yep.
0: So getting it on in public could be a common fantasy, but they come with risks.
1: Yeah, like public indecency.
0: That's a lesson learned the hard way by former NFL wide receiver Stedman Bailey.
1: Okay, what'd he do?
0: Also, former West Virginia standout Stedman Bailey. He was nice at West Virginia.
1: How old is this guy?
0: Stedman Bailey?
1: Yeah.
0: Probably early 30s. His NFL career was cut short. He was actually shot in the head.
1: Oh.
0: Yeah.
1: Ow. And
0: police say that he was busted getting it on with Karina Manderson for all to see in a bowling and arcade establishment in...
1: the bathroom in Florida?
0: In Pembroke Lanes Mall in Florida. No, not in the bathroom if everyone saw it.
1: Oh.
0: After taking a peek at security footage, police say Karina could be seen at the bar, leaned over at the waist with Stedman behind her.
1: Man, I want to watch this video now.
0: And he wasn't showing her how to snap a football. Later, Stedman admitted to police that they had multiple shots and that their pants were indeed down, but they denied any hanky-panky took place.
1: Oh, they didn't get that far yet,
0: yeah.
1: I guess.
0: Yeah, but for all to see in an arcade bowling alley.
1: Good for him.
0: So when it comes to matters of personal health, it would behoove a hospital to take great pains to identify patients by more than just their first name. So Deborah Buchanan was set to have a procedure to have a cancerous skin lesion removed, but got way more than she bargained for. So Deborah says hospital staff called her for Deborah. And she said, "Do you mean Buchanan?" To which they replied, "Oh, yes, you'll do."
1: Oh,
0: after
1: yes,
0: the procedure, she went to the bathroom and found herself bleeding profusely down there. And the lesion that was supposed to have been removed was still there. Now a medical negligence lawyer is involved in trying to figure out how Deborah Buchanan had a portion of her genitalia removed, because all she was scheduled for was a procedure at the same time as another Deborah.
1: So she's going to win millions and millions of dollars.
0: She's
1: going to be set for life right now.
0: You'd think so. So they just asked for a first name, didn't confirm the last name, and now a piece of that's missing.
1: Ow.
0: Yeah. Yeah, and it'd be like, I came here for something and it's still there.

0: But they, how?
1: Yep. Yep. Where was this hospital?
0: Where did...
1: Australia.
0: Oh.
1: I was going to say it could have been Florida, but it's Australia. And if it happens one time, it could just be one of those things. But when it happens twice, it might be a life pattern. On Tuesday, San Diego's Yolanda pleaded guilty to a charge of second-degree murder of her wife, Rebecca, in a fit of rage last year. The incident came about 25 years after Yolanda's first husband, James, had been found stabbed to death in their home, a crime to which she also pled guilty. It's hard to imagine there'll be a third marriage in her future.
0: Oh, okay. I'm still not over the surgery one.
1: Surgery?
0: Like, that hurt me.
1: You know, I've been thinking about...
0: I feel it, and it's just like, ow.
1: I've been thinking about Stedman Bailey since we talked about that story, because, like, what a star at West Virginia. You know...
0: How long did he last in that? Oh, how long was his career?
1: In the NFL? I'm not sure. I think he played for the Rams.
0: For a couple seasons?
1: Yeah. You know, like... And I'm not going to say like you, because I'm sure you don't do this, but there are players in college that you see and you're like, man, going to be like
0: the next.
1: Yeah.
0: And they just fail.
1: And it just doesn't pan out sometimes. Like I would have.
0: That you would have put your money on
1: I would have bet Stedman Bailey would have been a huge star.
0: And now he's
1: 35 now.
0: Giving it from behind in an arcade in Florida.
1: 732-774-3529.

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2: 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What's going on with the roads?
3: Okay, so there's that accident at around exit 83 on the parkway. Two left lanes are blocked. It looks like it's causing delays from like 74 all the way up. So just a heads up there. 732-774-3529 if you do have a traffic tip.
2: Today's high is going to be 92, sunny and hot. Tonight, we're getting down to a low of 72, 25% chance at rain today. Tomorrow's more of a Florida coin toss, 55% chance rain with a high of 91, maybe a T-storm around the PM. It's currently 75. It feels like 86 degrees. Do you know what Nido squishy toys are?
3: No.
2: Oh, there
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3: No, I'm looking these up and I have no idea what this is.
2: So if you're traveling, don't bring your kids Nido squishy toys because the gel has more than 3.4 ounces.
3: Really?
2: Yes, so and TSA is throwing them away. And kids are losing it because it's a hunt to get Nido toys, like to get the ones you want and stuff. You don't just go to the

0: store. Like,
1: you can't just like buy these at Walmart.
0: It's the Chase.
1: What's the, like, they're just different colors. Does it make a difference?
0: Yeah.
1: These things come
0: I've seen in my town Facebook group, you know, about people being like, Nito's here. Like, you can get them at this time and place. And then you see people in the comments like, can you put some off to the side for me? Is it first come, first serve?
1: Oh, my gosh.
0: Yeah.
1: Yeah, I'm just happy that we're not in that stage yet.
0: Where the Nito toys are, you can't bring them. So it says the problem is most parents aren't aware of the rules, so they don't know not to pack the Nitos.
1: Or
0: put them in your checked luggage, not in your carry-on, because they're getting taken out of the carry-on and getting tossed.
1: Because at that point, you're just thinking it's a toy, and you're not thinking twice about it.
0: Yeah.
1: It's like, I bet you, oh my gosh, what is
0: that, like the stick of butter toys?
1: Is that the cylinder thing I'm thinking of? Do you remember when it was a cylinder and it was of liquid and there was fishies inside of it?
0: Yeah.
1: And you were able to put your fingers through?
0: Yeah, I think it's similar.
1: Is that what you're talking about?
0: As a Nito?
1: No. As your butter, whatever you just said.
0: No, the stick of butter, no.
1: Oh.
0: It's a butter squishy.
1: Oh, that's a new thing too?
0: Yeah.
1: Why do you know this stuff?
0: I saw it at Ace Hardware.
1: I typed in the stick of butter and, you know, butter came up. I need to type in toy.
0: Butter, you need to type in butter squishy.
1: Butter squishy?
0: Yes. S-Q-U-I-S-H-Y.
1: Oh, this looks just like a stress ball.
0: Mm-hmm.
1: But I mean, obviously not a ball, but like the concept just seems like a stress ball.
0: Yeah.
1: These are cheaper than the Nitos. These Nitos go up to $30,
0: yeah,
1: which is insane.
0: Imagine throwing that away.
1: Yeah, I'd be mad too.
0: The whole collection.
1: The groovy glob. Why can't I come up with nonsense like this?
0: I saw it too. I guess because Nitos are getting so expensive and stuff, that if you get it, they take a balloon and throw old Play-Doh in there, is similar.
1: Okay. Okay.
0: It was one of those morning shows. Like, I went downstairs in my house, and my in-laws were
1: already like the daytime TV morning shows.
0: But I mean, it was early because I still get up early. I was up at like maybe 6:15, like going to get my coffee and stuff to start the day, and they already had the TV on. So I couldn't take the TV, so that's what they had on. I was watching it.
1: I was going to say like Regis, but Regis.
0: Yeah, you have guests, and you're just like, yeah, you're not watching this in my house.
1: honestly, no, I can't relate to that at all. Like, whatsoever.
0: You commandeer the TV?
1: No, like, my guests don't watch. Like, I don't have many guests.
0: No.
1: Like, the guests are what? Like, if my brothers stay over?
0: That would be a guest. That constitutes a guest in your house.
1: And they put on a streaming service. They're not putting on the news.
0: Well, that would be if your brothers are there and they're watching something. You're just like, yeah, now we're not watching this.
1: Yeah, and I just go to the next room.
0: And you just take the remote and put something else on.
1: I leave them alone. So. I don't want anything. I walk away.
0: 732-774-3529. Celebrity Juice is on the way. 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
1: It's the B98.5 Morning Show with Mateo and Lenny. We're kicking off a new week. We've got a sip of celebrity juice. Let's taste it.
2: Tate McRae back in the market. Jack Hughes back of the market. They've officially broken up.
1: So sources differ on who ended the relationship. This is becoming a little bit of a he said, she said. Hughes' camp citing red flags around McRae, while McRae's camp say she initiated the breakup.
2: I mean, she's just gone through hockey players. I'm not really surprised here. Like, this is her MO.
1: Weren't they in love at Parker House or something earlier this summer?
2: Yes. I just like, who's she going to date? Which hockey star is she going to date next?
1: Yeah, didn't make it past... Didn't make it to Labor Day.
2: They were just casually seeing. Yeah, okay, whatever.
1: Didn't make it to Labor Day weekend. Speaking of dating, though, I saw that Michael B. Jordan and Ray have sparked dating rumors.
2: Oh, really?
1: Yeah, they were at Six Flags together on Friday. So she's singing, "Where's My Husband?" It might be Michael B. Jordan.
2: Well, speaking of Six Flags, Travis Kelce is giving away 87 season passes to Six Flags.
1: You know, I know why he's doing 87.
2: Because it's his number.
1: That's his number.
2: Yeah. The way you said it was so...
1: I know why he's doing the number 87.
2: Yeah, because that's his number.
1: Yeah.
2: That makes a lot of sense.
1: Can we talk about numbers in the NFL? Because
2: sure.
1: I miss when wide receivers wore 80s, when people had numbers to their position.
2: I don't understand.
1: So now you have guys just running around with single digits like all over the field.
2: Okay, right? So what's the problem with that?
1: It used to be if you were like a safety, you could only wear between 20 and 49. If you were a wide receiver, chances are you were 80 to 89.
2: You had ranges.
1: Now, right, and now that's gone out the window, and it's basically a number free-for-all.
2: Why does it matter, though?
1: What does what matter?
2: Like, why does that aggravate you?
1: Why does it aggravate me? Because I'm a purist. Because I miss seeing, like...
2: Like, you know who the players
1: we're
2: are.
1: We're not going to see a good wide receiver who wears 84 anymore, you know? Like, they're going to wear, like... Four.
2: I was going to say,
1: eight.
2: Does it bother your eyes when watching because you're looking for those you're trained to look for those specific numbers and those specific
1: you would roles. like linebackers usually wearing 50s and yeah. you don't really see much of it.
2: Gotcha.
1: So now it's just like number soup watching guys on the field.
2: There's no rhyme or reason.
1: Right. It's like college. College does it that way.
2: Okay.
1: And I just think with the pros. We need set numbers. We need to bring it back.
2: Okay.
1: But I get that these guys are like, well, if I have a cool number, I'm going to sell more jerseys.
2: Yeah.
1: You know, and that's the thinking behind it. But, you know, we need more 80s, like 87. I need to see more wide receivers wear 87.
2: In the 80s, yeah.
1: Yeah.
2: Now, there's this woman who moved into Jason Sudeikis' old apartment, and she kept getting his mail, as usual. Like, if you move into somebody's house, I still get mail from... somebody who lived there 9 years ago.
1: I think I get the mail from the person before the person.
2: Oh, really?
1: I get names I don't recognize.
2: Oh, okay. That's strange.
1: Like, I know who was there before me, and then I've had a name that I just don't even know.
2: No idea.
1: And I'm like, that might be the person who was before them.
2: And is it a reoccurring name?
1: I've seen it I've only seen it a handful of times.
2: Yes, but that's not like, oh, my neighbor accidentally sends an Amazon package there.
1: Right.
2: Anyway, because she kept getting all this mail, she was invited to the Ted Lasso season 4 premiere to deliver it to him personally.
1: I hope he didn't need any of it.

0: in that long, you know, like those urgent, open now.
1: Just the VFW ones that get sent to the house?
0: Yeah, yeah. Stuff like that.
1: Yeah, it's like random mail, junk mail.
0: Oh, cool. 732-774-3529. That's your celebrity juice. 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

0: say.
1: It's the B98.5 Morning Show with Mateo and Lenny. Good morning.
2: Good morning.
1: So have you ever had a luxury letdown?
2: Like clothes that I paid too much money for when I can get the same thing for half the price?
1: Yeah, that could be one of them.
2: That's what I think of the most. Is like I can't justify spending too much money on certain things like that when it's the same quality. You're slapping a label on one versus the other.
1: The truth is, it's not the clothes. It's how they fit you.
2: Yes, that's fair.
1: I mean, you could pay $100 for a shirt, right? But if it doesn't fit you right, it's not going to look good.
2: Yes.
1: You could pay $5 for a shirt, and if it fits you properly, it's going to look good.
2: Exactly. Or they're coming out of the same factory, and one's putting one brand on it, and the other one's putting the other.
1: I think that's one of those unspoken rules that people don't talk about enough. It's got to fit you. Doesn't matter what the price tag, it's got
2: to
1: fit you.
2: And you have to look good in it, and feel good.
1: Well, yeah. So people on Reddit are sharing luxury items and experiences that sounded amazing in theory, but turned out to be disappointing in real life. Designer clothing and handbags is one of them on this list.
2: Yeah, I can see that. The handbag part, definitely.
1: You know, bottle service at clubs is on here. And looking back, like, what a letdown.
2: I would love. Someone wants to invite me to bottle service today. Sign me up. I will Venmo you on the spot.
1: I have no problem going to the club, but miss me with the bottle service.
2: What do you hate about it?
1: I hate everything about the bottle service.
2: You get a seat.
1: I don't need it. What do I need a seat for?
2: I don't know. So when your legs get tired from dancing, you got somewhere to plop?
1: I don't need a seat. I don't need to sit there being like, I just dropped this much money on bottles to be like, wait a minute.
2: How many shots did I get out of that?
1: This was a big investment. I need to protect my investment for the night. Like, what's going on here? I don't have that kind of money.
2: You're not a girl that leaves her bag
1: I'm not bankrolled enough to be in the bottle serve. You know what I mean? Like, that's just not me. It's not in my DNA.
2: Listen, you could afford
1: Atlantic
2: City.
1: If I bought that one

0: for the night. I'm like,
1: Gotta make sure you, you know, the last bottle service I went to, the woman emptied out water bottles and let us pour the alcohol into water bottles.
0: To go?
1: To go. Yeah. She's like, you paid for it. I was like, wow, okay.
0: A pool party, I might disagree. I'd be like, all right, you kind of need the pool party space, but at a club, I don't need it.
1: Okay. Your logic is so funny.
0: At a pool party, you know, like, because at a pool party, I'm just wearing my trunks.
1: Yeah,
0: so I need somewhere to put my stuff.
1: Oh, like there's, because if you jump in the pool, there
0: right. Like I'm gonna if it's a pool party, I'm going in the pool, and I'm not gonna jump in with everything on. So I need somewhere to keep my belongings. At a club, I'm not taking anything off.
1: No, but I mean, at the pool, you could just get a chair.
0: No, you can't do that at one of those pool parties. No way.
1: Is someone's gonna steal your stuff?
0: No way. Not at a pool party.
1: I want to go to one so bad now.
0: One of them, another one says owning a boat.
1: Yeah, I hear people just continuously say, like, don't bother.
0: I've heard boat is bust out another thousand. That's what boat stands for.
1: Yeah, it's worse than, like, when you buy a car to drive it off the lot, you buy a boat, and that it depreciates
0: immediately. It's not even that. It's just the maintenance for it.
1: Yeah, it's a lot of money.
0: But there are some that I disagree with on this list, like first class flights. I think that's worth it.
1: Depending on where you're going, it's definitely worth it.
0: I definitely think that's worth it. Yeah, that's the one that I saw and was like, wait a minute.
1: The one on this list is like Michelin star restaurants.
0: Yeah.
1: I've been to one in my life. It was definitely a great experience.
0: Yeah.
1: It was a gift, so I didn't actually pay for it.
0: I've been to a Michelin star restaurant and paid for it.
1: And?
0: It was good.
1: Would you, like, do you think it was worth the
0: hype? It was in Italy.
1: Okay, worth the hype?
0: Yes.
1: Great. So you would do it again?
0: Yeah. The bartender at our hotel was like, check it out. You got to try this place. I'm like, all right, whatever.
1: He didn't steer you wrong then.
0: And we went and we were like, ooh, this is sweet. Yeah, it was cool.
1: Delicious.
0: It was cool. We'll do it again. So luxury letdowns. Have you ever, you know, dreamed about a luxury item that you thought it was going to be the best thing since sliced bread? And
1: you know, one thing I can think of now is that people who spend so much money on, say, front row concert tickets or those VIP sections for 3 hours of your life, did you get your money's worth?
0: That's like a sporting event, too. Did you go see the Knicks during the finals or this playoff run?
1: That could be a story to tell.
0: 732-774-3529. 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
1: So the Toms River Little League softball All-Stars finished their time at the Little League World Series a little earlier than they wanted. However, super proud of our team because they still finished fourth in the entire world.
0: Give it up.
1: What a season.
0: Give it up. Come back from North Carolina. Enjoy the rest of summer.
1: Yeah, the girls are home.
0: Hold those heads up high.
1: Yeah, you have a couple weeks until school starts, so just enjoy yourself.
0: What's it, like a month now? Is it a month from tomorrow back to school?
1: I'll be honest, Labor Day starts late. Like, Labor Day is late this year.
0: That's what I'm saying. So that's why it would be a month.
1: You could go back.
0: The 8th, I'd imagine.
1: I know people who are going back, like, the 1st.
0: Of September?
1: Yeah, like some
0: I thought Labor Day was...
1: It's late. I know.

0: September 7th.
1: It is, but because it's so late this year, schools may start earlier. Like, they could start the week before and then give them off that Monday, have a three-day weekend.
0: I don't know how we would find out when schools start in New Jersey.
1: I guess it just depends. Like, I'll look, like, we could look up Toms River School because we were just talking about them in particular. Like, we can see when they actually start. But I wouldn't be surprised.
0: After Labor Day.
1: They're
0: Tuesday, September 8th.
1: They're starting after Labor Day?
0: I think that's Wayne. But that's a big town in New Jersey.
1: No.
0: That's the first one that came up with AI.
1: They start on the 2nd.
0: Okay.
1: Yeah, they start on the 2nd. They start before. Anyway, get ready for some major changes in the parkway. There's a $193 million project that's on track to begin construction next spring, improving three interchanges between 80 and 83 in the Toms River area. The work's going to include ramps, wider shoulders, smoother exit entrances, and the rebuilding of 11 bridges. There is a public hearing expected soon.
0: All right, if you'd like more info on our local lead, send us a text. We can get that to you.
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3: Traffic and weather.
0: Today's high is going to be 92, sunny and hot. Tonight, we're getting down to low 72. Tomorrow,

0: 22. Tomorrow, a high of 91. Florida coin toss, 55% chance at rain with a T-storm in the PM tomorrow. It's currently 78. It already feels like 90.
1: And taking a look at...
0: It's not the heat.
1: It's
0: the humidity.
1: Taking a look at the roads, that accident on the parkway, there it looks like it's cleared up a little bit, but there's still congestion from 74 to about 82 going northbound. Route 9 from Bayville all the way through Beachwood through South Toms River, you're back to back, bumper to bumper. It breaks up a little bit on the parkway. Then once you hit the Toms River Toll Plaza all the way up to 91, you're back in traffic. 732-774-3529 if you do have a traffic tip.
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1: Today, you can expect an ankle to knee high south southeast shore period wind swell. Glassy conditions in the morning with north northeast winds less than 5 miles an hour. A light side shore texture condition for the afternoon with the wind shifting south southwest 5 to 10 miles an hour. Low tides expect to set in at around 11:50 this morning here at the Jersey Shore, with the next high tide in at around 6:10 this evening. And the ocean temperature is currently 78 degrees.
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0: 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Good morning.
1: Good morning.
0: So this is going viral on TikTok. A couple says Shake Shack is appearing to charge more for menu items if you decide not to tip.
1: What?
0: You know when this says, do you want to tip at the end? If you say no tip, I guess the price went up. And they're saying that if you decide not to tip, they're going to charge you more.
1: Is that illegal?
0: Shake Shack says this is not their policy, and they're looking into the location where this whole viral video is coming from. So that's at the Salt Lake City Airport with that Shake Shack.
2: I mean, you're at an airport, hey?
0: Yeah. Yeah.
1: I mean, anything goes at that point. You're already overpaying.
0: So in the video, a couple orders from a kiosk, three shakes, which ranges in price from $6 to $6.50. They go to checkout. It asks how much they want to tip, and they say no tip. And they go back to the cart and see that all the shakes are now 50 cents more each.
1: Wow, okay.
0: So people are obviously fuming in the comments being like, what is this?
1: Well, yeah, I'd be mad too.
0: But, yeah, Shake Shack's like, thank you for bringing this to our attention. This is not our policy. We're looking into that with this location and all that stuff.
1: I do wonder if it's just as simple as a computer glitch.
0: I don't know.
1: Like, unless that specific place programmed it that way,

0: genius, by the way, for letting it go on for probably God knows how long.
1: Yeah. Yeah, who knows? Unless, I mean, it could have been going on for years at this point until this family was like, wait a minute.
0: Pay attention.
1: Let's go back in. But yeah, they said no tip and they got charged more.
0: Wow.
1: So this was circulating. Salt Lake City Airport, heads up. If you're in the mountains of Utah.
0: It's the state I haven't been to yet.
1: Utah, me either.
0: Yeah.
1: On my bucket list either, yeah.
0: I'm not sure. I kind of want to go just to go, but do you know, cross it off?
1: Right.
0: Just like, oh, I hit it.
1: Yeah.
0: I don't know what to do there besides go to a Mormon church.
1: My wife talks about their national parks all the time. She says they have beautiful parks in Utah. Yeah,
0: That's the thing. I see that online. Like,
1: she's trying to get me there. Like, whenever we talk about vacation, she's like, Utah. I'm like, come on, what are we doing here? If we're getting on a plane and going somewhere, especially
0: Montana,
1: that distance,
0: you'll go to Montana.
1: And you're bringing up Utah. I'm like, come on, we can go to the Caribbean. What do you got?
0: I could go to a beach
1: or Caribbean. Is it Caribbean or Caribbean?
0: I don't know because it's Pirates of the Caribbean, right? But I always call it Pirates of the Caribbean. But like,
1: how do you say it?
0: I go to the Caribbean.
1: Caribbean or Caribbean?
0: Caribbean. I don't know
1: I want to say I say Caribbean in New Jersey, but when I'm there, I say Caribbean. So I'm not a fraud, you know, because I think
0: people say
1: Caribbean too.
0: I have no idea.
1: So I want to assimilate. I want to seem like, you know, I know what I'm talking about.
0: How do you even, why does that even come up? It's like, oh, I'm in the Caribbean?
1: Yeah.
0: Is that what you say to people while you're there?
1: Or I'm in the Caribbean.
0: Okay. Anyway, I got a couple things.
1: I actually didn't take a call like that.
0: What?
1: I got a call from here. A salesperson called me from here, and I was like, I'm in the Caribbean.
0: Oh,
1: my phone worked. They're like, why are you talking to me right now? I was like, because you called.
0: Because you called.
1: Because you called.
0: I'm not trying to lose out on a deal here.
1: I want money, so yeah.
0: So yeah, I'm going to answer your call.
1: I'm at this swim-up bar in the Caribbean.
0: What do you need? I'm getting a frozen margarita.
1: Right. I may be a little tipsy right now on this
0: but,
1: call,
0: like,
1: but
0: keep going.
1: Yeah, I'm gonna agree to whatever you say. Sure.
0: So sweet the deal.
1: Yeah,
0: right?
1: Yeah.
0: A couple things. One, I know I'm a little late to the game, but I just found out that Gilmore Girls is getting an HBO like documentary, which I don't know why we need, but people are very happy about
1: it. Gilmore Girls, is that the one with Blake Lively?
0: No. Are you thinking of Gossip Girl?
1: I don't know. I get the two of them confused. They both start with a G in Girls. I mean,
0: didn't even start at the same time. Gilmore Girls ended and Gossip Girl started.
1: Are they spinoffs?
0: No.
1: I'm just asking.
0: It's just like one ended one year, the next one started the next year.
1: Okay, I don't know if there was a continuation.
0: No. And do you remember Bella Thorne?
1: Yeah.
0: Okay, so apparently she is... Her dream is...
1: Wasn't she a Disney...
0: Yeah, she was with Zendaya, actually.
1: Yeah.
0: It was her and Zendaya and that Shake It Up, like,
1: yeah,
0: show.
1: Yeah, it's the story of, like, you want to be Zendaya.
0: And yeah, and then she did, like, OnlyFans or something. Not really OnlyFans, but she did something like that. And it was a little risque. Anyway, the point of me even bringing her up is that she wants to make a sequel to Spring Breakers.
1: Okay. Well, I'm sure that's her biggest film to date, right?
0: She wasn't in it.
1: Oh.
0: Do you know what movie I'm talking about?
1: That's one with Selena Gomez and James Franco?
0: Yes.
1: Yeah.
0: She wasn't a part of that.
1: No, I don't know.
0: She was... No, but she wants... She's really trying to make this movie a thing.
1: We all have wants.
0: I don't think that's a need.
1: 732-774-3529. It's the B98.5 Morning Show.

0: 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We have the newly single Tate McRae coming up.
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0: I want to see what happened with her and Devil Star Jack Hughes.
1: I wonder what he does.

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0: Yeah, it's basically like a corrupt Chuck E. Cheese. Well, there's a real-life Freddy Fazbear's Pizza that's opening next year at American Dream.
1: That sounds like a nightmare happening.
0: There's going to be food, animatronic stage shows, and a survival horror multi-game, multiplayer game.
1: I'll pass.

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Oh my, my, oh my, my love. 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

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My name is Rachel, putting the glam in your jams and bringing you through your midday. I can't believe it's already August. 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

The Jersey Shore's number one hit music station, B98.5. Dwayne Johnson recently responded to the criticism about his latest movie, the live-action remake of Moana. He said it's just the way it goes when they're in this business, you know? 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And he said, if you love it, great. If you don't, no problem. He just remains proud of the depiction of the politics.

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appeared the same. That is all my time for today, V98.5. Thanks so much for listening. My name is Rachel, bringing you through midday. I will catch you same time tomorrow. But until then, keep V98.5 on. Rashad is up next. And you will have more chances today and all week to win passes to Thundering Surf Water Park.

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lots to get to this afternoon. 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Just when I-

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0: Tom's River could soon be getting its first Chick-fil-A. It's B98.5 from Rashad. You know the Bahama Breeze? Well, it's empty now outside of the Ocean County Mall, where there's a proposal to replace it with Chick-fil-A.
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2: When Sombra honored Taylor Swift at the Songwriters Hall of Fame a couple weeks ago, he avoided making eye contact with her, and he says the reason why is because if he looked at her for just a split second while performing, he would have lost it. 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

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Benson Boone was supposed to headline this two-day music festival in his home state of Utah, the Yours Always Music Festival, this October, but it was just canceled, just like that. My guess, it was a little bit of Blue Dot Fever. Here's the time of my life.

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Now that Ariana Grande has ended the North American leg of her tour, hopefully that means that people will leave her alone, but I feel that's quite the long shot. 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

A week from today, we're hanging out at Thundering Surf Water Park in Beach Haven to celebrate their 50th season. I'll be there from 2 to 6, and you should join me. 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

Show free B98.5. I'm not quite sure why people keep trying to make non-alcoholic beer a thing, but isn't the whole point supposed to be it having alcohol? But a new article in Men's Fitness Magazine says the next wellness drink trend could be functional beer. So that's what people want. A non-alcoholic brew with beneficial ingredients like vitamins and supplements. Wouldn't it just be better having like

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98.5, it's Rashad. Did you have one of those weekends where you don't want to check your bank account today? Seems to be a common occurrence, especially during the summer. 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What do you

Wake up and win with our friends Mateo and Lenny on V98.5. They have a lot for you to win tomorrow morning. 7:20, they have your tickets to see Kalani, the Barclays Center. They'll also have more passes to Thundering Surf Water Park.

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3: 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Or better yet, go

My name is Rashad. It's B98.5, commercial free. I'm getting out of here. You and I will talk again tomorrow afternoon at 2 o'clock. Tyler is up next in for E on the Jersey Shore's number one hit music station.

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We're going to be there next Monday, August 17th, to celebrate their 50th season. Rashad is also going to be live from 2 to 6 p.m. and giving you a chance to win some Jonas Brothers tickets.

Billie Eilish has always been known for wearing a lot of loose clothing, but recently she's been spotted in a lot more form-fitting clothes because she's filming a new movie called The Bell Jar. Here's Billie for right now on B98.5.

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0: And I'd happily marry you all over again.
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0: And I'm pretty sure the only reason they exist is because of how much people like me need to say it.
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